0: Or take a banana whenever you ride with me. It ain't like I'm asking you to ride for free. From trapping to rapping, need to be proud of me. Back out the studio and throw parties. 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Feel like I'm running from my past, I can't slow it up. 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Now I'm buying no foreigns on cash. I can't slow it down.
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